from my eyewitness binoculars to Argentina and Africa. We mastered the pressure, hazardous, harassing us. You laugh at us. Well, I can rid a bag of dimes, now we bag of rhymes. Body bags, price tags on your forehead. 9 times out of 10, your niggas are 9

And your cousin was coming home. My bitch, but we plotted to kill him cause we ain't norm. Unfamiliar faces make niggas nervous. Convicted court cases might hit the surface. Restricted territories might come through lurking. We ain't want none of that urgent call. Llama had turban fall on my identity. Percocets for all the headaches I'm about to bring. Confetti, tumble out this barrel soon as it ring. You ready? That was the word before we moved on them. Treat them like Joe the Plumber. I wonder if someone coming can see this tool on them. Immature and retarded.

0: I may not be very holy, because I'm a soldier. I know how to fight, and I train hard.
1: You have learned how to kill. Every move you make is trained to that end. Yet we wish...

0: People saw their clairvoyance in the wiped out elms in harsh sunlight. Some thought the tortures tearing the Lisbon girls pointed to a simple refusal to accept the world as it was handed down to them, so full of flaws. But the only thing we are certain of after all these years is the insufficiency of explanation.
1: Obviously, Doctor, you've never been a 13-year-old girl.

and 17, Therese. No one could understand how Mrs. Lisbon and Mr. Lisbon, our math teacher, had produced such beautiful creatures. From that time on, the Lisbon house began to change. Almost every day, and even when she wasn't keeping an eye on Cecilia, Lux would suntan on her towel, wearing a swimsuit that caused the knife sharpener to give her a 15-minute demonstration for free. The only reliable boy who got to know Lux was Tripp Fontaine, who only 18 months before the suicides had emerged from baby fat, to the delight of girls and mothers alike.

few anticipated it would be so drastic. The girls were pulled out of school and Mrs. Lisbon shut the house for maximum security isolation. The girls' only contact with the outside world was through the catalogs they ordered that started to fill the Lisbon's mailbox with pictures of high-end fashions and brochures for exotic vacations. Unable to go anywhere, the girls traveled in their imaginations to gold-tipped Siamese temples, or past an old man with a leaf broom tidying a moss-carpeted speck of Japan. And Cecilia hadn't died. She was a bride in Calcutta. Collecting everything we could of theirs, we couldn't get the Lisbon girls out of our minds. But they were slipping away. The colors of their eyes were fading, along with exact locations of moles and dimples. From five, they had become four, and they were all, the living and the dead, becoming shadows. We would have lost them completely if the girls hadn't contacted us.

Lux was the last to go. Fleeing from the house, we'd forgotten to stop in the garage. After the suicide free-for-all, Mr. and Mrs. Lisbon gave up any attempt to lead a normal life. They had Mr. Headley back up the house, selling what furniture he could at a garage sale. Everyone went just to look. Our parents did not buy used furniture, and they certainly didn't buy furniture tainted by death. We, of course, took the family photos that were put out with the trash. Mr. Lisbon put the house on the market, and it was sold to a young couple from Boston. It didn't matter in the end how old they had been, or that they were girls, but only that we had loved them, and that they hadn't heard us calling. Still do not hear us, calling them out of those rooms where they went to be alone for all time.

cousin was coming home. My bitch, but we plotted to kill him cause we ain't know him. Unfamiliar faces make niggas nervous. Convicted court cases might hit the surface. Restricted territories might come through lurking. We ain't want none of that urgent call. Llama at turban for all of my identity. Percocets for all the headaches I'm about to bring. Confetti, tumble out this barrel as soon as it ring. You ready?

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Might even make a baby.

0: I may not be very holy, because I'm a soldier. I know how to fight, and I train hard.
1: You have learned how to kill. Every move you make is trained to that end. Yet we wish...

0: People saw their clairvoyance in the wiped out elms in harsh sunlight. Some thought the tortures tearing the Lisbon girls pointed to a simple refusal to accept the world as it was handed down to them, so full of flaws. But the only thing we are certain of after all these years is the insufficiency of explanations.
1: Obviously, Doctor, you've never been a 13-year-old girl.

and 17, Therese. No one could understand how Mrs. Lisbon and Mr. Lisbon, our math teacher, had produced such beautiful creatures. From that time on, the Lisbon house began to change. Almost every day, and even when she wasn't keeping an eye on Cecilia, Lux would suntan on her towel, wearing a swimsuit that caused the knife sharpener to give her a 15-minute demonstration for free. The only reliable boy who got to know Lux was Trip Fontaine, who only 18 months before the suicides had emerged from baby fat, to the delight of girls and mothers alike.

few anticipated it would be so drastic. The girls were pulled out of school and Mrs. Lisbon shut the house for maximum security isolation. The girls' only contact with the outside world was through the catalogs they ordered that started to fill the Lisbon's mailbox with pictures of high-end fashions and brochures for exotic vacations. Unable to go anywhere, the girls traveled in their imaginations to gold-tipped Siamese temples, or past an old man with a leaf broom tidying a moss-carpeted speck of Japan. And Cecilia hadn't died. She was a bride in Calcutta. Collecting everything we could of theirs, we couldn't get the Lisbon girls out of our minds. But they were slipping away. The colors of their eyes were fading, along with exact locations of moles and dimples. From five, they had become four, and they were all, the living and the dead, becoming shadows. We would have lost them completely if the girls hadn't contacted us.

Lux was the last to go. Fleeing from the house, we'd forgotten to stop in the garage. After the suicide free-for-all, Mr. and Mrs. Lisbon gave up any attempt to lead a normal life. They had Mr. Headley pack up the house, selling what furniture he could in a garage sale. Everyone went just to look. Our parents did not buy used furniture, and they certainly didn't buy furniture tainted by death. We, of course, took the family photos that were put out with the trash. Mr. Lisbon put the house on the market, and it was sold to a young couple from Boston. It didn't matter in the end how old they had been, or that they were girls, but only that we had loved them, and that they hadn't heard us calling. Still do not hear us, calling them out of those rooms where they went to be alone for all time.

0: I may not be very holy, because I'm a soldier. I know how to fight, and I train hard.
1: You have learned how to kill. Every move you make is trained to that end. Yet we wish...

0: People saw their clairvoyance in the wiped out elms in harsh sunlight. Some thought the tortures tearing the Lisbon girls pointed to a simple refusal to accept the world as it was handed down to them, so full of flaws. But the only thing we are certain of after all these years is the insufficiency of explanation.
1: Obviously, Doctor, you've never been a 13-year-old girl.

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But only that we had loved them. And that they hadn't heard us calling.

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I've been considering the meaning of existing, and I'm pretty sure this ain't it. So we climbed up the tallest mountain. He sat beneath the tallest tree.

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0: New Model Army. 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Vom letzten Album Unbroken. 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Sehr passend. Ich warte auf diesen Regen heute. Do you really want to go there? New Model Army. Auch eine der besten Bands der Welt. Ihr hört die Suchtstation für Musikjunkies im Freien Radio für Stuttgart 99,2 on air www.freies-radio.de. Im Internet, da gibt es den Livestream, was ihr aber wahrscheinlich hört, wenn ihr das jetzt hört. 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Wie gesagt, New Model Army, die spielen auch beim Ruhrpott Rodeo zusammen mit The Stranglers am Samstag, glaube ich, nächste Woche. Und in Groß-Gerau am 22.08. kostenlos mit Young Rebels Set beim Rock im Schloss, heißt das, glaube ich. 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Und ich spiele nochmal The Ghost of Tom Joad. Das habe ich neulich schon gespielt in der Version von Tom Morello. 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
1: I never believe that people come to my shows or to rock shows in general to be told anything. But I do believe that they come to be reminded of things, to be reminded of who they are, that they're most joyous, that they're deepest when life feels full. It's a good place to get in touch with your heart and your spirit. It's good to be amongst the crowd, be reminded of who we are and who we can be collectively. And music does those things pretty well. Sometimes they can come in pretty handy, and particularly these days when some reminding of who we are and who we can be isn't such a bad thing. I refer back to the weekend of the March for Our Lives when we saw all those young people in Washington and citizens all around the country remind us of what faith in America and what real faith in American democracy and how sacred that is. That weekend, you just saw what it actually looked and felt like. And it was just encouraging to see all those people out on the street and all that righteous passion alive in the service of something good, to see it still there at the center of the beating heart of our country. And in spite of what we've been going through, and it was a good day, it was just... It was just one good day, but it was a necessary day because these are times when we've also seen folks marching and in the highest offices of our land who want to speak to our darkest angels, who want to call up the ugliest and the most divisive ghosts of America's past, and they want to destroy the idea of an America for all. That's their intention. That's what we've been seeing in the outrage of the broken families on the border and in hate-filled marches on American streets this year. Things I never thought I would see again in my lifetime. Things that I thought were dead and gone forever on the ash heap of history. We've come too far and worked too hard. Too many good people paid too high a price, paid with their lives to allow this to happen now. There's been too much hard work done and sacrifice. This beautiful quote by Dr. King says, "The arc of the moral universe is long, but it bends toward justice." It is important to believe in those words and to carry yourself and to act accordingly, to live with compassion. and have faith in that what we're seeing now is just another hard chapter in a long, long, ongoing battle for the soul of the nation.

Now Tom said, "Mom, wherever there's a cop beating a guy, wherever a hungry newborn baby cries, where there's a

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0: 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I know how to fight, and I train hard.
1: You have learned how to kill. Every move you make is trained to that end. Yet we wish...